0: 7-0, we got him at the chestnut. 278 chestnut.
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0: 5670. 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
0: 678 WXT.
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0: 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I'm going to be East Main at Willow with Connecticut. Bravo, X-ray, 29333.
1: Understand.

0: 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Yeah, or Ocean of Illinois.
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2: I thought you could, Hedge.
3: Yeah, 211.
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3: 6338.
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0: I'll be trans 21 female 261 starting mileage 95776.
2: 21 19.
1: Go ahead. Trans 21 male 77629. 21 19.

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0: We'll check 110 East Elm Street in that area at an open line 911. Nothing much heard other than people talking, mostly in Spanish. It's a prefix phone, we can't call back into it.
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1: Roger, I'll be right back there.
0: That'll be your 7-7.
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0: 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That's the Winston Road call.
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1: Okay.

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1: Repeat.
0: The MLR rate on 211, is that for you?
1: 2052.

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2: Roger.

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0: Yeah, right.

0: Faz, Celso Neto. Did you have a read back for Alexis?
1: Roger, Illinois, Starview.
0: Roger, I got a second one for you.
1: You got it.
0: Robert L. Parizo, 1118-96, and the ID out of 11.

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1: Perfect, same.
0: Can you repeat that?
1: Checking now, stand by.

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1: Park and Walk, Lawrence Square.
0: And 560, the only history on Serview is a 205 and a repo.

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1: Roger.

0: Right, what was it?
1: 5-4.
0: I thought it was, the noise come from 105 was the opponent.
1: Caller 139 was estimating 150 was the area of the noise.
0: Wow, thank you. Everything.

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0: 300 Main Street, also for a lot of noise. 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

0: You'll see 70 and 79. Oh. We're going to have a twofer. 330 Highland Avenue, and maybe animal problem 911. That's been holding since 2200. That was located in the area of the buildings nearest the union of the two driveways. So probably no higher than building 8. And while you're there, I just took a 250 from West Ledge for that complex.
1: Roger. Back to the 320 here.
0: Sure.
1: I'll take 30.
0: Yeah, Roger.

0: That makes sense.
1: Chapter 6.
0: You follow one comment.
2: And his number of calls, that didn't come up, so I don't believe he does.
0: Roger, resident, we're going to call you there. Total, shut it down. 3911.
2: Roger.
1: Seven nine, I have contact.
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1: 7-7-9. One call on it. Riverside near Wolfett for water puppy. No specific address.
0: Roger. Roger.

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1: Not yet.
2: That's not cool.

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0: 76 and 54. 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Party was in a drive up honking and came up to the window. Appears to be 236. It's a red pickup truck. Pulled into spot number 2. And he's since pulled out. He's throwing circles around the building at the moment. 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
1: Seven, LCD.
0: Seven, Bill.
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1: Roger.
0: Fire force control here.
1: Roger.
0: Seven LZ, same message.
2: And Roger.

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1: No hits. Felt insurance on Colorado, Color River, Paul, or off Clarence Street. 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

0: 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He's Albert Self-Millets.
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0: Self 6779, park and walk, area of crossroads.
1: These efforts are more satisfactory.
0: LCD, repeat.
1: We are three separate tickets.
0: Just one at a time, thank you.

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1: Stand by. 105.
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0: 7LC. 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
1: Roger. Who's going to take the PC on it?
0: 7-6.
1: Yeah, Roger.

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0: Go ahead.
1: 207 South Main Street, if you could speak to Mr. Benedetto, it's a threatening. Parties are separated, some cat details, or he can fill you in.
0: Alright.

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0: The call report, Andrews. Roger. I'm trying to 2 2 1, close it with 1 for now. If he calls back, I'll take the call regardless of location.

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2: 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It's a neighbor dispute, I believe. This is more along the lines of teleservice. You want to check the CAD details?

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0: Can you put me in that 250 for Riverside and Wolf?

0: 7903, it's all quiet here, 289 to the 1, if you want to put me in the other 250.
1: That other 250 came in moments after your prior departure.
0: Roger, thank you.

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1: Seven nine,
0: 79, that might be somebody calls her. 121 Lawrence Lane. Alright, caller. States, I believe they heard ruckus. Must be a bear trying to break into a neighbor's house. This is heard from 105.

My apologies, 76, and that's 78, Redwood 79. 76, copy.

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0: 7 a.m. 79, they make their way to 220 Newfield Road. This is the accidental. Jackson called us and handed us to Dad. 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

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I'm all set.

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2: Rifle.
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0: 33 Maple Lane. It's a little connector street between Crestwood and Orchard Road. I call reporting the 90-year-old husband walked away from the house at some point. Has dementia, should be on oxygen, but I don't believe took the oxygen with him. Had descriptors in a moment.
2: Thank you so much.

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1: Roger 360, it sounds like you might have just been low keyed. I'm trying to get more back to you in a sec.
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0: 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He is back at the house. He just wanted to make contact.
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0: Double seven up.
1: Repeat that message.
0: Time to have left on the Maple Lane call.
1: I'll be clear. 289-3.
0: 3-2, you are working days, correct?
1: Roger that.
0: Roger, if you can make your way over, I think it's going to be 26 Victoria Street. Sounds like it was a 1220 in the front yard. Male may have punched the vehicle as it was leaving. Was seen going towards College Ave. Anybody else on the road still that can back up so I can get days out there?
2: Five point seven, we're making our way.
0: 3C 5-4.

0: 6754, a female left in a dark blue minivan, again towards college. A white male in a ponytail, I believe, went back in that residence, but that's unconfirmed. A black female operator of that vehicle wearing a sweatshirt, no further descriptors.
1: Nice.

0: Nej, but also your horses of the vehicle description, I guess.
1: Just a dark blue minivan operated by a black female wearing a sweatshirt. Reading the notes further, it looks like the male party may have left in a loud, compact vehicle, same direction as the minivan.
0: I apologize. Directions were what again?
1: Heading towards college from Victoria.
0: I'll see. This is President.
1: Roger, I'll show you two in here.

0: Perfect, possibly.
1: Okay.
0: So, both party involved are not on scene. We made contact with the caller who's not involved in this incident.
1: Roger, understood.
0: To just say this, you witnessed the two individuals getting into a verbal altercation before they left in separate vehicles.
1: Roger.

0: L376.
1: 76.
0: Can you give me say the report, right?
1: I will be 289.
0: What?

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1: Here's this one.
0: When you're set in the area of 101 Burden Street for the box truck obstructing other vehicles.

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1: High Street. I'll see you. I have a detail at headquarters.
0: Very well. 33. 469 Mission Ave, Community Health and Wellness, South Stairway Corridor Activation.
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1: Where is she? Straight clearly.
0: 2911.

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1: Right.
2: You're doing it.

0: 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I'm going to ask for that teleservice.
1: Appreciate it.

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1: Go ahead.
0: 7-4 after drive. I'm speaking to Josh for a 6.

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1: Go ahead.
0: 7-4 after drive. You're speaking to Josh for a 6 skunk on the property.

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0: 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White Jeep with a dog in it.
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0: 6734.
2: 67, go for both.
0: Six seven three four 195 East Pearl Street on the second caller. Jonas reports the daughter screaming at family members and punching things.
2: Roger.

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0: Woodfield Street. Both head over 92 Terrace Drive. Caller Melissa reporting daughter. And Angelina just took off from the house, 13 years of age. I believe they were involved in some sort of a altercation yesterday on James Street. There's that reference case number in the notes for you. Any descriptors now?
1: Roger. Anybody else? Is there a direction of travel?
0: Not that they saw, but the female party was found at 81 James yesterday, and that's where the boyfriend lives, so might be a good place to start. A white female, red and black hair, wearing pink pants, blue sweatshirt, and has a backpack.

1-2-7-258-1970.

0: It's a valid 221 to Melissa of that address, possibly a 20, but the date of birth is slightly off.
1: Right.

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1: Yes, sir, go ahead.
0: Just checking on you.
1: Roger, that'll be clear in 5 minutes.
0: All right.

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0: Well, yeah, so you're gonna go check the area of Eastboro Park.
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0: Roger, can you head over here?
1: Roger.
2: Six seven LC.
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2: Can you trade it to 1220 with 3 in the box?
3: 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I think the domestics are just generic. We'll leave that now.
2: Roger that.
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1: Crazy。

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0: headed to Drakeville's firehouse up on Marshall Lake Road. Meet up with one of the fire officers there for vandalism to their field. Possible suspect vehicles in the cab for you.
1: Roger.

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0: 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I'll be 261 on the same.
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0: 34, he's about a 560.
1: Roger. Six seven, both units with it.
0: Incredible.

Huh?

Point, firing 1. Respond. 20 Park Avenue on the second floor. Report of the man rolling a covered porch being operated in search for propane and heat on the third floor. 53 Bravo 4 being 20 Park Avenue on the second. Grilling on the covered porch, odor of propane and heat on the third floor. 53 Bravo 4. Your project is Castle Street, Lincoln Street, 13 Bravo.

13. The predetermined can't respond to these prompt Trinity Eagles. However, they were taken off based off the Millie Street, and there is a cattle alert in case the Kingston does escalate for a party who is unable to emulate out of 2 November.

Torrance Fire District 1, respond from the number 80, Redwood Avenue, Torrance and 4 wheel for the fire hydrant issue, 53 Omega 3. Repeating the district, go to 80, Redwood Avenue, near your Torrance 4 wheel for the hydrant investigation, 53 Omega 3. Roger, East Broad Street, East Elm Street, 1334.

0: 34 LCD, Hobby 261, same cheers.
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0: 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He's going to remain on scene, point out, flank now. 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
1: In front of 614 Charles Street, Alpha Zulu 69267.
0: Receive 33, stand by on that. 67, go.
2: Traffic enforcement. Oh, yeah, Turner and High.
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1: 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Yeah, on High Street and Summer Street, 9 Alpha Romeo Bravo Hotel 9.

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0: That's correct.
1: Appreciate it.

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1: That's

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Unknown of conscience, he's breathing, since he's known before. Repeating, 4 Tucker Drive, Unit Bravo 7, 60-year-old male, EQH not alert, unknown of conscience, is breathing, possible forced entry, since he's known before. Crashing, he's being treated at 1422.

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1: Oh, halfway down the plaza. Caller concerned about a male party that's sitting in an odd position. Can't tell if he's asleep. Is holding a phone, wearing a baseball cap, t-shirt, and shorts.
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3: 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Because we're at the apartment. He's maybe he didn't call 911.
4: 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We'll call him back and see if we can get him back out there.

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truck corner spot. Houston 4 South Main Street, apartment number 3, Detention Suite, and it's just an email. Very minor burn from a crock pot. Cash Street, 7 South 2 is the original code. Again, 251 South Main Street, apartment number 3. And it's just an email. Very minor burn from a crock pot. Post-fall or pre-fall, 7 South 2. Cash Street, 7 South 3, Elm Street, 4 2 3.

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Yeah. 8, 6, 2, 3, 9, 4, 5, 9.

0: Peggy Curley, voluntary surrender of the license to Samuel, address out of Hartford.
1: Traffic wire, spot 1439. Very minor burn from a crock pot. Is the incomplete of a fall, so like two fingers were involved.

0: 1LZ. Notify housing to come out here and check the panel in this building. It's not resetting for the medical pull station. You're going to have to address it. What?
1: Confirm that Bravo 7 in building 4 was the problem apartment and building 4 is
0: the
1: issue, correct?
0: Once it's a panel read, we can't confirm, we can't get a reset and a clear out of it, so we're going to have to figure it out.
2: 4LCD 346. Bravo Romeo 49535, prospect at waiting. I have the info.

0: Copy, truck one. 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
0: 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Still see 33?
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0: Linden at South Main for the parking complaint. Black Corvette. I believe it's too close to the corner there.

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0: 675 South Main Street, Apartment 3. You're speaking to Cameron Larson.
1: Roger.

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0: LZ6E3. Good morning. In the area of Battelle Street and Torringford West for loud music.
1: Yeah,

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1: Yeah.
0: Probably uniform 27736.

police vehicle, 25 Camry Gray to Angelina out in Harrington Road. Roger.

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No longer requesting response. Roger.

0: Is that opening?
1: Civilian request one.
0: Alright, just running in with a one. Package is located in the Washington airport.
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0: 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Side entry door. They do have a possible party on site due to electronic motion.

0: 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And LZ3 in Torreyford, check the left turn signal to go north on Torreyford for proper operation.
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1: Thirty-five.
0: 15 Maplewood Avenue. Call reports older male, 75 to 80 years of age. White, wearing a baseball cap, has a beard and mustache. Operating a maroon SUV that's been circling the neighborhood, laying on the horn, looking for a neighbor that owes him money.
1: Roger.

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1: 35.
0: You too, love.
1: Roger.

targets and fire 821. Cole Park 101 Westfield Street in front of the fountain. 62 male, heart problems, claiming it's 19 Delta 4. Again, Cole Park in front of the fountain. 62 male, heart problems, claiming it's 19 Delta 4. Crushing Summer, Wilson 1804.

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0: 1-0.

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1: Engine 2, sir. District 1 responding. District 1, sir.

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1: 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Roger. 83 for now. If you can start making your way 95 Hillside Avenue. We have 263 en route for a 49-year-old male party. Heavily ETOH, sustained a fall and is covered in blood. Cat alert for him. We're frequently getting aggressive with responders.
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1: Adrian.
0: 751 Frankfurt Street. Again, 751 Frankfurt. 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Access by all no signs of distress.
1: Roger. Roger.

0: LC 3529 domestic.
1: 35261.
0: Six Washington Avenue, second floor. Female caller on the line reporting her ex-boyfriend or current boyfriend came to the house 236, kicking in the door, demanding keys to a vehicle.
1: Roger.
0: She's now also stating that he pushed her up against a vehicle and she punched him in the face due to him attacking her. Working on further 40 history for her phone number comes back to Yesenia, that location. We're on the line with an interpreter, essentially.
1: Roger.

0: That'd be awesome.
1: Down there.
0: You guys can't watch it.
1: Units for Washington, caller believes suspect may have gotten into a vehicle, uncertain if he's still on scene. Both 221s will be in the category. There are no hits or orders between the two. It'll be between a Dolores, Yesenia, Salinas, and a Abraham Asache.
0: Do we have a make and model?
1: Again, still trying to determine what the interpreter history showing a white Hyundai Sonata that they've previously had disputes over, bearing Bravo Sierra 33765. I'm certain if that's what we're dealing with today.
0: Right. I don't know, 3328.

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1: Valid to Mr. Dustin on a 751 Torrenford. 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
0: Roger, 281-9101. No problem.